Wind and Wuthering was the name of the 1977 album from Genesis, and that was a track entitled That Quiet Earth. Before that, it was Leo Sayer off Silver Bird, 1974. Good album, I have to tell you. Why is everybody going home? Well, hopefully you're at home or wherever, listening to me rattling on. And after that instrumental, I think it's a song that we all know the words to.

There we are, that's The Kinks, 1970, from the album Lola vs. Power Man and The Money Ground. That was This Time Tomorrow. Well, This Time Tomorrow, I'll most probably be here with a different sort of programme, could be singles, as I'm playing albums at the moment. You know how we flip and flop. But if we look back to last night, well, I was doing something else, you know.

Slade on that one. That's from the album Slade. And look at last night. Well, as I said, last night was yesterday. Can't remember that far back. I've slept since then. Do you find yourself doing that? Can't remember what you did like a couple of hours ago. Go back about 20 years. Oh, yeah, you could nail it right on the head. And I'm nailing right on the head now. Dusty Springfield.

Super Duper, Dusty Springfield. Anybody who listens to me regularly will know I've got to think about Dusty Springfield. Her music, her voice, her absolute looks, everything. She's fabulous. And there it was in 1964, as she sounded, "You Don't Own Me." Well, in one sense, you own Radio Mi Amigo, because if you weren't there listening to us, we wouldn't be here broadcasting to you. We'd all be going up in the air, really, which would be a shame. Never mind. We'll stay with the music as we're supposed to. 1976, Oh Yeah, Wake. I think that's how you say it anyway. From Ozzy Beza, this is The Warrior.

There we are, rather jolly. I thought Ozzy Meza 1976, Oh Yeah, Awake is the name of the album, and that was The Warrior. They moved on a bit, you know, from the old stuff they did at the beginning of the 70s, and I think I've mentioned before now, I kind of forgotten what the old covers of their records used to look like, you know, when you see them again. Oh my gosh, was it really that long ago? Well, this is really now going back to all that long ago, bringing you music from the 60s and the 70s, albums all the way overnight, and we're going back to 67 any second now. Radio!

There we go. That's the Monkees, of course, from their first album. This just doesn't seem to be my day. And I remember back in, it must have been about 67, at school, you know, with the must-be-obeyed Mrs. Brown. And she came in from the end of a break one morning, playtime, absolutely fuming. And the place seemed to be missing girls. Apparently, they were all arguing in the toilets about who was the best singer on the Monkees, and then missed the bell to come back in. And boy, did she let rip. Glad at that point I was definitely a boy and definitely a man. Elvis Costello. Here he is with the Attractions from Armed Forces. I thought you'd like to know that. This is Green Shirts.

Something a bit different there, I'm sure you'll agree. King Crimson, going back to 1972. It's off an album, you'll find that on Islands, and that was Ladies of the Road. And if that didn't do anything, maybe this will give you a nervous breakdown.

I like that. I like the way they wobble his voice with the old echo there. Eddie Cochran, that is from an album called Cherished Memories, thinking about Eddie Cochran, and it was around in 1963. Nervous breakdown. If only I had an echo machine. Get the picture?

Al Green on that one, L-O-V-E, from the album Al Green Is Love, and I did call out the wrong album title at the beginning of that record for those that were in the know and thought, this isn't right. It's coming up next. The Pretty Things from Get the Picture.

pretty things on that one. Get the Picture, 66 album title, and of course track title. Well, a quick look at the time, we've got about 12 or so minutes to go, so let's carry on with some Hard Times. That's how I feel sometimes when I'm doing this and I make mistakes, but it's the music that counts, and we get there in the end.

Oh, great stuff. That's Buzz Skaggs on that one. Hard Times, taken from the 78 album Down to Then Left. Well, it's left to us to fill another 8 minutes or so. So we'll see what we can do. How about a bit of nonsense from the Bonzos?

0: I have a sister in Toronto who's a nurse, and I've had a bit of bother laying turf. It's life, not books, that taught me all I've learned. Whoop, in the oven, my rice pudding's getting burned. Here, have you seen the new attachment on me drill? 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
1: My pink heart of the brain pie separates me from the incredibly fascinating story of your life and every day-to-day event in all its minute and tedious attention to detail. And was it a Thursday or a Wednesday or... Oh, no, it wasn't, so who cares anyway, because I do not so normal. If you're normal, I intend to be a freak for the rest of my life, and I shall baffle you with cabbages and rhinoceros.

It's the Bonzo Zack Tojo, a bit of fun stuff. A one chord May, Pink Half of the Dream Pipe. You'll find that on the donut in Granny's Greenhouse. Where else would you find it? I'm going to leave you now. Hope you've enjoyed my choice of music. As always, be back at some point. Just check out the website if you want to know where this is 10 years after.

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1: Hello, Ian here. If you're looking for album tracks, you've come to the right place.
2: I-

track one, side one, from another side of Bob Dylan by, Bob Dylan. A couple more tracks from that this hour. But Ian here, and I just wanted a little word in your ear. There are radio stations out there and radio shows out there that claim to play album tracks, but then they play a load of singles. Well, look, I promise you, no singles this hour, just brilliant album tracks like that one and this one.

We had Billy Joel, and from his second album, Piano Man, the Ballad of Billy the Kid, the famous outlaw from the 19th century. Billy the Kid died when he was 21 years old. Billy the Piano Man recorded that album when he was 24 for a bit of inspiration, because in those days you didn't have the internet to find out about how the West was won. But he watched the Magnificent Seven film. That's how he did it in 1970. And then Meatloaf from the classic album Bat Out of Hell, All Revved Up and No Place to Go. I remember seeing Meatloaf twice, actually, once towards the end of his career and back in 1984 at the Hammersmith Odeon. I can't prove I was there because we didn't take pictures in those days. We didn't have a camera phone in our pocket in those days. But yes, I was there seeing Meatloaf. Whereas these days, of course, everyone has to take pictures of everything they do just to prove they were there.

It's Ian with you and Radio Mi Amigo on board the Love Ship, properly known as LV-18. Apparently that stands for Light Vessel 18. I think it stands for love. There's Love Ship, and before that, people take pictures of each other. And the whole idea is that I play album tracks. You might have not heard them in donkey's years. You may not know them quite well or not heard them before, but I reckon they're pretty good tunes. We won't play any singles this hour, I 100% promise you that. And if you know the albums those two tracks came from, well, I'd be pretty impressed. In fact, I'm doing a pretty impressed look at the microphone right now. If you did know, the first one was The Kinks from Village Green Preservation Society. The second one, you might recognise the voice, the sound as Fox. It was their debut album, Fox by Fox, and that's Love Ship. So, we need to move on. And from Elton's album Don't Shoot Me, I'm Only the Piano Player. See what you think of this track.

0: Kate Bush from the Lionheart album, and Don't Push Your Foot on the Heartbreak. Before that, Blues for Baby and Me, Elton, of course. Time to dip back into our featured album this hour, Bob Dylan's Another Side of Bob Dylan. And I've never really been big into Bob Dylan. I kind of know a lot of the singles, and I think you just hear music, you think, oh yeah, I know that. So I did play this album the other day, and I'm like, actually, I do know many of these tracks, including this one called I Don't Believe You.
1: I can't understand. She let go of my hand and left me here facing the wall.

If I didn't have to guess, I'd gladly confess to anything I might have tried. If I was with her too long, or I've done something wrong, I'd wish she'd tell me what it is.

George Harrison and Apple Scraps from his Constipation album. The first cab off the rank after a certain band split up. All Things Must Pass, and a great album and a great song. Apple Scruffs, it was a tribute to all the Beatles fans that used to hang around outside the Apple Corps building and various recording studios, hoping to get a glimpse of the Fabulous Four, of course. So it's Ian with you here on Radio Mi Amigo. Has anyone got any oolahs, please?

The Equestrian Statue by Monzo Dog Doodah Band. Before that, ELO from A New World Record and So Fine. Hope you're enjoying the music. If you'd like to suggest some albums I could go and have a listen to and dig out a track or two, drop me an email. It's Ian, and the email is miamigo@post.com. miamigo@post.com. Now, do you remember an album called

0: never singles any of these tracks, Baby Driver from Bridge Over Troubled Water, Simon & Garfunkel, If It Don't Come Naturally, Leave It by Al Stewart before that. And next, from a live album, quite an important best-selling live album by Johnny Cash. He used to go into San Quentin Jail and entertain the inmates. Did it for many years before he actually recorded it as a movie and also as an album. So from live at San Quentin, it's over to Johnny.
1: And I was thinking about you guys yesterday. Well, I'd been here three times before, and I think I understand a little bit how you feel about some things. It's none of my business how you feel about some other things. And I don't give a damn how you feel about some other things. But anyway, I tried to put myself in your place, and I believe this is the way that I would feel about San Quentin.

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1: Johnny Cash, who did go on to sing an encore, which you'll find on the album, also on the video. Do have a look for that if you've never seen it. It's on YouTube. It was like a Granada TV production at San Quentin. It was the oldest prison in California. It's just north of San Francisco. In those days, it was San Quentin State Prison. These days, the San Quentin Rehabilitation Center. That album came out in 1969, included his number one Boy Named Sue, and the year before he recorded at Folsom Prison as well. The late, great Johnny Cash. Well, we have come to the end of this hour. Thank you for your company, and I'll do it again soon. Gonna leave you with another track from Another Side of Bob Dylan, and a song which Johnny Cash himself recorded, It Ain't Me, Babe. Cool.

0: great music, starting off the Vic Marks on Radio Mi Amigo, where we're album tracking through the evening and the night. That was Uriah Heep going back to 1972. Demons and Wizards being the album, and that was a track called Easy Living. Now let's see how long it takes you to get this track. I'll give you a clue, it's 1972 as well.
1: From the last album, tells the story of how we recorded it and what went wrong when we did it. Happened in Switzerland. The song's thing called Smoke on the Waters.

great recordings of live music on Radio Mi Amigo. We started with Deep Purple, which were definitely from Made in Japan, 1972, and Smoke on the Water. And we followed that with Hey Hey Into the Black, Neil Young and Crazy Horse, which it says here is from Rust Never Sleeps, but I'm not quite sure it's that version, to be quite honest with you. But it's great music all the same. That one is about that rock and roll will always be here, but the musicians come and go. This is the Doobies, 1973. The Captain and Me on Radio Mi Amigo. This is China Grove.

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If you'd like to write to me, it's studio@lv18radio.com. That was Canned Heat there from Historical Figures and Ancient Heads going back to 1972 and Rocking with the King. Before that, you heard the Doobie Brothers, The Captain and Me from 1973 and China Grove. This is the James Gang from Yeah. First song from 1960s, 1969. This is called Bluebird.

Radio Mi Amigo, broadcasting from our lightship LV18, moored at Harwich Quay. Why don't you come down and see us at some time? We started there with the James Gang from year 1969 and a track called Bluebird, sung all about loss and mourning. And they followed that with Tom Petty and the Heartbreakers. What was the B-side of my version of American Girl? That was Luna. But you can also find it on the official bootleg album going back to 1977. This is Pink Floyd from Dark Side of the Moon and On the Run.

A lovely little ditty there from JJ Cale, his Oki album, and Precious Memories. Before that, you heard Pink Floyd, 1973, and The Dark Side of the Moon, and On the Run. Now, this is the story of a breakup between Al Stewart and his girlfriend called Mandy. It's called You Should Have Listened to Al. But if anybody under the age of about 15 is listening to it, they might think it's You Should Have Listened to AI.

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When mountains crumble to the sea, there will still be you and me.

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Mountains crumble too.

1969 triple play, bringing us to the end of the Rick Marks Show. We started out with Al Stewart from Love Chronicles from 1969. You should have listened to Al. Then we played a song that I'll have to dedicate to Deb. That was Led Zeppelin from Led Zeppelin 2, and Thank You. And we finished there with It's a Beautiful Day from the album It's a Beautiful Day, Western Union Blues, a song about being emotionally wasted. We're going to finish today with another 1969 record, this time from King Crimson and in the Court of the Crimson King. This is Epitaph. So from yours truly, Rick Marks, ta-da, you look after yourselves and keep yourselves safe. But keep listening to Radio Mi Amigo, and if possible, join me at the same time next week, because I shall miss you if you're not here.

Robin D's got the album tracks for the next hour. Started off with Renaissance and Kalinda, A Magical Isle. And that's from Is Your Door.

That's a lady called Judy Hensk. That's called Raider, and that comes from an album called Farewell Aldebaran. Right, all the music on tonight's show has been chosen by our production secretary, Elspeth of Nottingham, and I put that title in quotes, and let's put an exclamation mark after it as well. And this is one of my all-time favourite songs, and it's a real classic, and I mean classic. Fairport Convention, she moves through the fair. It's absolutely beautiful.

0: And that comes from their album, What We Did on Our Holidays. 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
1: You'll never be alone at nighttime.

Joan Armour Trading there, and the title track from her album Show Some Emotion. Now on turntable number one, we've got an album called Sandy, and it's Sandy Denny and Sweet Rosemary. Sweet Sandy.

Oh, I just love the lyrics to that song. That's Dori Previn and The Lady with the Braid, and that comes from her 1971 album, Mystical Kings and Iguanas. And up next, we've got Fotheringay, and from their self-titled album, I think it was their only album, actually. It's called The Sea, which is very apt because we're sitting on the sea, but not a wave in sight, because we're nice and sheltered in Harwich Harbour.

And that's just simply beautiful. There are no other words for it. Fotheringay there, and the sea. Robin D on Radio Mi Amigo Night Time with the album tracks. And at this point in the show, halfway through, we usually do three in a row and have our refreshment break. And sometimes play a silly little game where I give you the initials of the artist, see if you can guess them. Well, we're not going to do that tonight, and we're not going to play three in a row either, but I am going to play two in a row, because the first one is almost 7 minutes long. They come from Wales. They're called Man, and this is the title track to their album Welsh Connection.

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and two rather long tracks there for you. That was Nick Drake, and that was called 3 Hours. That comes from his 1969 album, 5 Leaves Left. And all the music on tonight's show has been chosen by our self-titled production secretary, Elspeth of Nottingham. And Elsie, I'm so glad you chose this next one. It's Joni Mitchell.

0: Joni Mitchell and Tin Angel, and that comes from Clouds.
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0: That's Angel and Tower from their 1975 self-titled album. And that's it for yours truly,
1: Robin D.
0: And it's time for me to go. And thanks very much to Elspeth of Nottingham for selecting all the tracks we've played over the last hour. Thoroughly enjoyed it. In fact, it was one big surprise for me. Right, I'm going to leave you with a track from Dillard and Clark. The Train Leaves Here This Morning, and it comes from their album The Fantastic Expedition of Dillard and Clark. And I'll catch you soon. You take care now. Bye-bye.

recorded for Physical Graffiti back in 1975. The unmistakable sound of Led Zeppelin and 10 years gone. Chris Cooper welcoming you to another hour of nighttime music on Radio Mi Amigo. But it's not all going to be rock and progressive. In fact, we've got a little bit of soul now.

co-written with Steve Cropper, it became Wilson Pickett's signature Atlantic soul hit. That was In the Midnight Hour, of course. Great nighttime music on Radio Mi Amigo. And a brief respite from the rock, that was, because we're going to go back in that direction with the Rolling Stones, 1971, the Sticky Fingers album, I Got the Blues.

There we have a traditional gospel blues number covered on the Animals' debut album from 1964. That was called Bury My Body, but not just yet, please. Right, if you like long Yes tracks, you should enjoy this next one. If you don't, well, you've got time to pop down to the pub, have a pint, and come back home again. The closing track to Close to the Edge, built around Steve Howe's rapid-fire guitar riffs. This is Siberian Cat True.

No, it wasn't your radio stuttering or your computer. It was the MP3 player in the studio struggling with that track from Yes for some reason. And that was Siberian Cat True. And, well, what's it all about? Well, the song is fundamentally about unity across cultures, the idea that people everywhere experience the same emotions, even in distant places like Siberia. John Anderson said the lyrics express how Siberians go through the same motions as he does, meaning that human experience is universal regardless of geography. And what does Cat True mean? Well, it seems to mean as you wish, in a Yemeni Arabic dialect. So now you know.

0: written by Roger Hodgson for the Supertramp album Crime of the Century, and that's the track Hide in Your Shell, which explores themes of vulnerability and isolation. In other words, emotional support from a band that sounds like your therapist plays a Wurlitzer.
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definitely think I'll have to take what's known as a Brummagem screwdriver to that MP3 player. Yeah, a hammer, in other words. Sorry about that. We're just sort of breaking up all the time. But we'll have to stick it for the rest of this show because I don't want it to fail completely. That was Cream and Badge, the only song co-written by Eric Clapton and George Harrison that isn't about a spiritual awakening. Written in India for Prudence Farrow and recorded with the Beatles' White Album in mind, in good finger-picking style.

The Beatles first with Dear Prudence. And then, when you want philosophy, psychedelia, and a hint of what on earth is he on about, then you've got The Byrds with 5D brackets fifth dimension, going back to 1966 on Radio Mi Amigo from the LV18 in Harwich. Waterby Wireless at its finest, playing music from the 60s and the 70s. If you'd like to get in touch, that would be absolutely fantastic. 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

calling.

from the beginning of the 70s, Derek and the Dominoes, Bell Bottom Blues. And from the end of the 70s, right at the end of the period that we cover here on Mi Amigo, it was released in December of 1979, The Clash's London Calling album. And from it, the track there was Lover's Rock, a song about safe sex delivered by a band who never sounded remotely safe. I think this will be our final offering this hour. Brian Ferry.

Yeah, what a great way to begin tonight's trip around the Garden of Unearthly Delights. Donovan and Sunshine Superman, the longer version from the album Sunshine Superman, released in the UK in June 1967, a good 9 months after its initial release in the USA. But that proved a bit fortuitous, as far as the UK was concerned, it became part of the soundtrack to the first Summer of Love. Or so my granddad told me anyway. Well, here we are, ready to sally forth for a jaunt around the garden with your tie-dye tour guide, Paul Windsor, here on the overnight service of Radio Me Amigo. And jumping in with both feet, these are Shocking Blue from their album Scorpio's Dance. This is Waterboy.

What a great record that is. Those were the Mojo Men with their August 67 release in the US on Reprise Records. Whatever Happened to Happy? I love that echoey bit in the middle as well. Before that, it was Michael Stanley, who hailed from Cleveland in Ohio, and that was Denver Rain out on Tumbleweed Records in the US in 1972. And we began with a 1970 track from Shocking Blues, Scorpio's Dance album. And that was Waterboy. Fades out way too soon, I reckon. Right, so dialing back to 1969, these are Soft Machine and As Long As He Lies Perfectly Still. Yeah, I'll do my best.

I think they've finally left the planet Earth well behind. The Rolling Stones there from the album Their Satanic Majesty's Request, and that was 2,000 light years from home. Yeah, it sounds like the train to Clacton. We started with the Soft Machine from their 1969 album Volume 2, As Long As He Lies Perfectly Still. Yeah, that could be me in the LV18 studio at 1 in the morning. Also in there were Pink Floyd and Point Me at the Sky, a single release on Columbia Records in December 1968, which turned out to be their final single in the UK until Another Brick in the Wall some 11 years later. This is the overnight service of Radio Mi Amigo, broadcasting from the floating palace of musical delights, light vessel LV18, moored here in Harwich Harbour, in our little corner of Essex, here in the UK. Paul Windsor at this end, shining a light into the less visited areas here in the Garden of Unearthly Delights. From 1971, lovely tune, written and performed by Stephen Stills, To a Flame.

Lovely stuff. Those were the Beatles and a track from their 1966 album Revolver, I Want to Tell You, written and sung by George Harrison, as I'm sure you could tell. Back at the beginning, it was Stephen Stills and the rather wonderful To a Flame, B-side of the equally good Love the One You're With, and it was also a track on his self-titled album. And in between was the classic Whitebird from US band It's a Beautiful Day, and that was a track from their 1969 album on CBS. And on we meander through the garden, and these are London band the Paul Stewart Movement, and they released a single on Decca in March 1967 titled Too Good. And they've clearly been studying at the Bob Dylan School of Performing Arts. Enjoy.

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great version there of Gordon Lightfoot's Early Morning Rain, covered by many over the years, but that there were the Warlocks, who would go on to become a lot more famous as the Grateful Dead. Recorded in 1965, it remained unreleased. Well, I'm sure it must have appeared on one of the countless Grateful Dead bootlegs that were doing the rounds at the time, but my copy is from a 1980 album issued on the Creative Artistry label, a collection of tracks by the Warlocks, which in all probability is also of dubious origin. We kicked off with the Paul Stewart Movement from 1967. Too Good, where even Dylan might have thought that was Dylan. In between was the great Slim Harpo, with one side of his debut single, I Got Love If You Want It, a July 1957 release on Excello Records. And the other side of that is I'm a King Bee, so not too shabby a start to your career, is it? It did get a belated release in the UK on Stateside Records in 1966. Right, time we were heading for the exit here in the Garden of Unearthly Delights. To help us on our way is Kevin Ayres with The Tale of the Stranger in Blue Suede Shoes.

0: Indeed. Regular visitors to the garden, those were Los Angeles band The Peanut Butter Conspiracy from their 1967 album The Peanut Butter Conspiracy is Spreading, and that was the most up till now. Before that, Kevin Ayers, a founder member of The Soft Machine, who we played earlier, although he'd left by the time Volume 2 came out. This was a single he had out in 1971 on Harvest Records, Stranger in Blue Suede Shoes. And that does it for this trip around the Garden of Unearthly Delights, and I hope you enjoyed the sights and sounds, all part of the package here in the garden. 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To finish, a visit to the 1969 Woodstock Festival in upstate New York, and Mountain are about to perform Theme from an Imaginary Western, but I'll let Leslie West make the announcements. But from me, Paul Windsor, see ya!
1: Felix is going to sing now a song written by Jack Bruce, who you heard of, I'm sure. 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

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Loads of memories coming up here in the next hour on Radio Mi Amigo. 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
2: This portion of the show is being brought to you by Ed's Humane Bait Shop, the only bait shop in the world that sells only severely depressed worms who have lost the will to live and have volunteered to go on suicide missions for fishermen so that their lives won't have been completely in vain.

the Kinks, and Everybody's Gonna Be Happy. And that was Paul McCartney and Wings, Let 'Em In. Next up, we've got Unit 4 Plus 2, and it's not the record you think I'm gonna play.

0: let's recap on the three tracks I've just played you. That was Lulu and Lies. Before that, Cool Wind from the North from Stephanie DeSykes. And we started off with a stonker from Ike and Turner Corner. That was River Deep, Mountain High.
1: You know everybody's talking about love these days. It's just an everyday word.

0: Hello, it's Gordon Bathgate here on Radio Mi Amigo. I've just played you Silver Convention and Everybody's Talking About Love, and that was Marvin Gaye and Tammy Terrell with Two Can Have a Party. Time now for some Dan.
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spend your lives forever. When the sun meets the moon, we'll be together. Together again very soon.

The records were so short in 1961, weren't they? That was Fats Domino and My Girl Josephine. And as I said, it comes from 1961, which is one of our featured years this hour on Radio Mi Amigo. The other hour that we're featuring is 1971. And from that year, here is music from Edison Lighthouse.

The King Brothers, 1961, I'll Build a Doll House. It's from the 1960s, but it sounds 50s, doesn't it, really? And I think that in many ways the 60s music scene didn't really get going until around 1963. But we are Radio Mi Amigo. We play it if it's from the 60s or the 70s, and we like to dig out a few different tracks for you that you don't hear on other stations. I think we're complying with that. As I say, the King Brothers, Dollhouse, following Edison Lighthouse, and it's Up to You, Petula. Now, here's one I'm sure you will know.

Creedence Clearwater Revival brought us Have You Ever Seen the Rain? I think we can do without songs about the rain, but never mind. And there we heard Dion, full name Dion Francis DiMucci, and he was simply known as Dion, an American singer and songwriter. His music incorporates doo-wop, pop, rock, R&B, folk and blues. He was lead singer with Dion and the Delmonts before branching out solo, and he's had 39 top 40 hits in total, either as a solo artist or with his band, but he's best remembered for probably Run Around Sue. The track we played there, though, was called Lonely Teenager.

It's hard work playing all these early 60s hits because they're just so short. As soon as you've got one queued up, it's time to play the next one. Unmistakable sound there on Radio Mi Amigo of Buddy Holly, 1961. And What to Do? And it followed Fame and Price together with Rosetta. Radio Mi Amigo! And talking of Rosetta takes us into another rose of a rather different kind. And you probably know this song for the performance by Lynn Anderson. But here's a different version of Rose Garden.

0: 1961. Well, it could hardly be our other featured year of a 1971, could it, with a song like that. Our music changed over 10 years. Johnny Tillotson there, American singer-songwriter with Jimmy's Girl. And Johnny Tillotson was probably best known for a track Poetry in Motion. And as a, a young boy, I used to think the title of that song was Oh, a Tree in Motion. It never made any sense to me like that. It was years before I worked out what the real title of the song was and what he was singing about. Anyway. And did you work out who performed Rose Garden, the Lynn Anderson hit? Well, it was a band called New World. Radio Mi Amigo, Chris Cooper spinning the discs this hour, 1961, 1971, and from that latter year, something again a little bit more well known.
1: Jeremiah was a bullfrog, was a good friend of mine.

0: First of all, Three Dog Night and Joy to the World from 1971. The band was formed under the name Redwood in 1967 and for the first couple of years of their existence recorded under that name. But in 1968 or early 69, they changed it to Three Dog Night. Where did that name come from? Well, if you don't know the story, I'll tell you another day that there is a reason behind it. Then we went back to 1961 again with the Avons, and that was the story of a rubber ball. OK, so just you stand back from your speakers, because this one has a pretty loud beginning.
1: Well, all right, everybody, let your head. Clap your hands, stamp your feet, get down, get with it.

American actor and singer Bobby Rydell, and that was a hit of his from 1961. That was Good Time Baby, and it followed 1971 music from Slade and Get Down and Get With It. Not off.

Pretty Little Angel Eyes, 1961 music from Curtis Lee. And I actually thought I'd queued up the wrong track there, because do you remember how it started? Yeah, I thought we were going to go into... Go on, you tell me. Yeah, Kenny Rogers and the First Edition and Ruby, Don't Take Your Love to Town. I ought to play those back-to-back one day and see how they compare. But that doesn't actually fit in our theme today, which is music from 1961 and 1971. And before that, we did have music from 1971. It was Tonight from The Move, from my hometown of Birmingham. You can't get much more landlocked from Birmingham, so it's nice to come to Howich and do some radio from the sea, because we are on the sea. We might not be offshore, but we're on the sea. We're at the quayside in Howich. You can come down and visit us in the daytime. So hope to see you. One day we're on the light vessel 18. You can't miss us. We've got a very prominent position, and we're happy to show you around our ship and explain the history of the light vessel to you. These are the Tremolos. Hello.

I kind of tried to fool you there, because throughout this hour on Radio Mi Amigo, we've been alternating the tracks from 1961 and 1971, and we heard the Tremolos, Hello Buddy, from 1971, so then you can expect a track from 1961, and I played Joey Munro, Little Drops of Silver. And that's because, to me, it sounds like it was more 1961, but it was actually 1971. Chris Cooper with the music this hour on Mi Amigo, and one of these little interesting facts. Paper was invented in China in AD 105 by Sai Lun, an Enoch, the only Enoch to go down in the history of technology.

Johnny Horton there, and he was going north to Alaska. I've been over to the North American continent a few times, so I've never made it as far as Alaska. It would be quite a wild, adventurous place to visit, I guess. Anyway, that's it from Chris Cooper. If you'd like to contact me, it's studio@lv18radio.uk. And the show has been produced by Nick Spencer, and it's great having a producer because you've got somebody else to blame when things go wrong. And we're a little bit short on the music again this hour, so I'm going to blame Nick. Maybe I should just talk a bit more and fill up the space. Anyway, this is the last of Nick's offerings, and we may have to play it twice.

OK, shall we start it again? And then we've filled up a bit of time, haven't we? It's Joe Loss from 1961 and Wheels Cha-Cha.

My thanks once again to Nick Spencer. He produced the music on the show today. And it's his fault if you're bored with this one.

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philosophy. Reading 20 minutes during his tea break at Timex. Ray Dawson, Mungo Jerry and In the Soy Time. Before that, Chuck Berry and Johnny B. Good. Welcome into today's show here on LV18 Radio, Mi Amigo. And for the entire duration of the summer, for these three summer months, every other track is going to be a big summer hit, guaranteed. Here come the Tams. Hey, girl, don't bother me. Yep, it's sunshine here on your radio with Steve.

Matthew, Southern Comfort, Joni Mitchell's Woodstock. About 5 years later, a nasty little riot on your radio as we all went dancing. Oh, yes. What is summer without discos and dancing?

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0: No, it's okay. 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As we all know, it's warmer down south, don't we? Yes.

IK's John Sheff. Hot Butter Soul, every other track is a summer hit on the LB18 Radio Mi Amigo. Why? Because we always seem to celebrate Christmas, loads of Christmas songs. Let's hear it for summer. Here's Kansas and Dust in the Wind.

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Only one woman, LB18, Radio Mi Amigo.

0: way through the first of the Steve Jenner Summer Shows on LV18 Radio. Mi Amigo with Marbles and Only One Woman. This is not a commercial. It's a historic recording played for old time's sake. Take no action as a result of hearing this.
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Trains, Boats and Planes, the LB18, Radio Mi Amigo, playing the Box Tops, Alex Chilton, The Letter, before that, Del Shannon. Keep searching, we'll follow the sun. Be nice, won't it? Every other track, a summer hit here on LB18 Radio Mi Amigo, on the Steve Jenner Show throughout the summer period. And I'm including that Kevin Ayers and Caribbean Moon.

The Adelie surprise of love before that, Kevin Ayers and Caribbean Moon, Mellow Yellow. I've also decided that any reggae track's basically a summer hit, so there we go. So yeah, anything which hits the reggae button is going to get played every other track.

Yeah, don't do it, Suzanne. Suzanne, beware of the devil. And the devil says, get down tonight. Bit warm for that sort of thing, but anyway. The summer hits now, V18 Radio, Mi Amigo, myself, Steve, playing KC and the Sunshine Band. Let it shine, let it shine.

The Brutalist Glam Grandeur. A T-Rex 20th Century Boy. Okay then, it's about time I got myself out of here. Before I do, I'm going to play two 60s summer smashers. Starting with this from Martha Reeves of Vandellos and Heatwave.

The Loving Spoonful and Summer in the City. Before that, Martha and the Vandellas and the Heatwave. Thank you so much for your company on the first of the summer sequence of shows. And every show right the way through the summer, Steve Jenner shows here on LV18 Radio Mi Amigo, will be every other track and will be a summer hit. We'll also be continuing with Before Offshore as well. So loads and loads of sunshine to look forward to. Keep it here. Ta-ra!

And Robin D searching out the tracks that you didn't even know you'd forgotten. Silver Wham Bam Shang-a-Lang from 1976. Joni Mitchell did this, a very fine version. Is this version finer? You decide. Sergio Mendes in Brazil, 66.

0: Okay, I'm not getting into a debate here, but for the sake of argument, it's every bit as good as the Joni Mitchell version. Chelsea Morning. Right, this next track needs my international jingle. Where is it? Is it there? Is that it? No, that's it. Right, because it's got French in it.
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And from 1965, that's the Pretty Things there. And Cry to Me, and before that, Francois Hardy, and Come On to Dear Adieu. Translated means it hurts to say goodbye, and I got O-level French at school. Right, hand me over my drumsticks, will you? Thank you. Oh, I love a good bash on the drums, don't you? All right, here we go.

Ah, what an absolutely brilliant record that is. From 1973, Cozy Powell and Dance with the Devil. And up next, Dionne Warwick. 1968! And she's asking, do you know the way to San Jose? Well, you head out of Harwich, and then you turn left, and then you just keep on going and going.

And today's question: did Dionne Warwick ever work parking cars or pumping gas? I don't think so, unless you know differently. From 3 years earlier, 65, it's the Yardbirds. And this is Heart Full of Soul.

Ah, that's a good song, isn't it, from Jim Croce there. And I Got a Name on Radio Mi Amigo. Well, the great music comes out to play, taking us up to the official Robin D coffee break. This is where you have coffee or whatever floats your boat. I have coffee and I have a sugar-coated honey glazed donut as well. How about that? This is where I play you three in a row and we play our silly little game, where I give you the initials of the artists we're going to play and see if you can guess who they are and win a banana. Now, I think it's bananas all round today because this is easy peasy lemon squeezy. Unless, of course, you're from a much younger generation and you just might not know them at all. Have a go anyway. Right, here we go. It's the

0: And that's from your own fruit bowl, you know?
1: It's three in a row, guess the artist, and win a banana!
0: All right, first up, we have FS and NS, and then it's AC, and finally, the T's.

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0: And that's my coffee and donut finished, and a very easy coffee shop quiz there. Unless, of course, you're a really, really young youngster. All right. Started off with FS and NS. That, of course, was Frank Sinatra and Nancy Sinatra and Something Stupid. And then AC, Arthur Conley and Sweet Soul Music. And finally there, the T's, the Tokens and The Lion Sleeps Tonight. Don't waken sleeping lions. Not a good idea. Now, don't you just love a song with a story to it? And this is one of the best. This is Vicki Lawrence, The Night the Lights Went Out in Georgia.
1: He was on his way

Oh, love it, love it, love it. 1979. Spyro Gyra there. And Morning Dance. And if you missed that email address earlier on, here it is again. studio@lv18radio.uk. Love to hear from you. Up next, a chance for Robin D to practice his schoolboy French again. With Michel Delpech and Pour and Flirt. Oh dear, oh dear. I've failed the test again.

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Ah, I'm back at school again. Is the year. This is Moon Martin and Rolene.

0: There you go, that's The Fuzz and I Love You for All Seasons from 1970. And that's it for yours truly,
1: Robin D.
0: Having too much fun here. There ought to be a law against it. Wait a minute. There was. It was the Marine Offences Act in 1967, which luckily doesn't apply to us. Right, gonna leave you with Herbie Hancock. And You Bet Your Love. And I'll catch you soon, if you're not careful. You take care now. Bye-bye.

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It was the biggest hit for Donovan back in the winter, strangely, of 1966 with Sunshine Superman, made number two in the UK. And it's strange how some of these summery songs came out in the winter. Hey, hello, how you doing? My name's Jeff. It's great to have your company. Let's have a listen to some fabulous 60s and 70s songs together.

It was a massive year, wasn't it, for Cilla Black in 1964. Off the back of two number ones, she released that one, It's For You, in the summer of 64, and it still made the top 10, going to number 7. Here's one now that if you were listening to the offshore stations back in the 1970s off Holland, you'll know very well. This is a wonderful song by the Cats. It's called One Way Wind.

Rubettes, they can really do it. Now it's back again. Rock and roll. I never could. Could you? Could you rock and roll? I just love to watch the people who could really jive and, you know, the old throwing your partner between your legs and all that sort of stuff. Absolutely incredible. I love to go to the, you know, the 60s weekends and the rock and roll things where they're all doing that. It's incredible. That's a Rubettes from 1975, that one. And I Can Do It. And before that, it was the Cats on One Way Wind. 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It's all 60s, all 70s. From the LV18 based in Harwich. It's a

0: 1966, that one. That was Woman Folk and The Last Thing on My Mind.
1: And now, back to the gramophone records, old boy.
0: Yeah, we're going to have one from the original vinyl. I do like to play the original vinyl now and again on the show. Playing Australian band Sherbet. Now, they had 20 top 10 hits in Australia. They were massive in Australia, but they're Australia, so why wouldn't they be? And they only made it into the charts over here with a thing called How's That? But there was a follow-up, which I think I was probably the only one that bought it, and I, quite like the song. So we'll play it for you now. Off the original 45, this is the follow-up. It's called Dancer.

Jan Torsten Svensson, better known as Harpo. And that was a song. It was released and recorded too in 1975. It took 3 years to make it over here. And where it did rather well in the charts. It was a massive worldwide hit as well. It was a hit all over the world. And got to number 24 over here, but got lots and lots of airplay. And yeah, really a nice song. This is Radio Mi Amigo. It's all 60s, all 70s. From the LV18, here's T-Rex now.

the amazingly talented Eddie Cochran from 1963, Steps to Heaven, taken from us tragically over here in the UK, far too young. Radio Mi Amigo, going to be playing in a bit of disco, 5,000 volts, I'm on fire. 5,000 volts were pretty much Tina Charles and Martin J as vocalists, with a range of session backing session musicians, get the world out. But when the song was performed on Top of the Pops, Tina Charles wasn't really acknowledged, and the miming of the song, as it used to be on Top of the Pops, was done by actress Lorne Peters, long blonde hair. Do you remember? She was the girl in the episode of Fawlty Towers with the very good looking blonde haired American tourists. And Fawlty was always trying to impress her. And do you remember the scene where he was feeling for the light switch? Yeah. Well, you'll have to go and watch it if you want to know anymore. Anyway, let's hear the song for you right now. This is 5,000 volts here at Radio Mi Amigo.

0: Wonderful sound of the OJs on the Philly label, of course. That's One Night Affair. Great band, and love that Philly sound. Hope you do too. It's Radio Mi Amigo. And we got the Beatles to play in a moment. Bit of Vanity Fair and Fleetwood Mac. 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

Come on, lads, you nearly caught me out there. That's the Beatles. Oh, they did catch me out. That's 8 days a week. You're listening to Radio Mi Amigo. It's all 70s, all 60s, the two great decades we're playing here on the great Radio Mi Amigo from the LV18. Tell you how you can come and visit us in a moment or two. But this is a lovely song from 1970 by Vanity Fair. This is called Caroline is Coming Home.

One of them songs doesn't really need any introduction or back announcing, but I'm going to do anyway, because that's what I'm here for, I think. That was Fleetwood Mac, of course, and Go Your Own Way. This is Radio Mi Amiga. We're playing all those great, great songs from the two wonderful decades. The happening decades, as I like to call them, of the 60s and 70s. And, well, that's just what we do from the LV18. Here's Slade now. You know, they've re-released A Flame, haven't they, the film? And, yeah, I've been along and seen it again. It was tremendous. But you can get it on Blu-ray and all that sort of stuff. Didn't even think about Blu-ray when that came out, did they?

That was the big fourth number one for Slade in the 1970s, of course. 1973. Squeeze Me, Please Me. That's about it from our time together. Hope you've enjoyed listening to these great 60s and songs, 60s and 70s songs with me. I've enjoyed your company, and I'll see you next time. Leave with a bit of Van McCoy.

It's an absolute classic, isn't it? The song itself, over 120 years old, the best known version of The House of the Rising Sun by The Animals. It's Ian here at The House, well, the ship of the many memories. Let's do it this way.

The Chiffons and One Fine Day and Graham Gouldman, Sunburn. And remember, if the sun don't come, you get a tan from standing in the English rain, as someone once said. Who was that? Yeah, you're right. It was the Walrus.

Memories of some dodgy homebrew of yesteryear. Peapod wine, anyone? There's Cream and Strange Brew, and before that, the Beatles, of course, and I Am the Walrus. We will be testing your musical knowledge in a few minutes, so concentrate. Get yourself a piece of paper or a brain, because that might help. It's Ian here with you on LV18, the lightship moored at Harwich. And if you fancy coming and having a look, a bit of a butcher's at the place, well, why don't you listen carefully to this?

little bit of Radar Love from Golden Earring on Radio Mi Amigo. And I like to test your musical knowledge just to make sure you qualify to be a listener to this fine radio station. And so there's three songs I'm going to play before the end of the hour. And I wonder if you can guess what they are. I'll give you a few clues. Firstly, they are all one-word title hits from the 1970s. The first one is 5 letters long, the second one is 6 letters long, and the third one will be 7 letters long. And they were hits in 1973, 76 and 79. There will be more clues coming, in case you're wondering. Are you wondering, Stevie? Well,

Stevie Wonder, I'm Wondering, and the wonderful Aretha Franklin's Chain of Fools. Okay, I need to give you some more clues about these three mystery 70s hits I'm going to be playing for you. In a Scrabble kind of way, they are single words, five letters, six letters, and seven letters, respectively. I've already told you they're hits in 73, 76, and 79. What's that? You want some more clues? Okay, well, they all have one thing in common, and that is the titles of the song are all women's names. So get thinking, get arguing if you've got someone there with you. See which of you gets it right first.

Freddie Cannon way down yonder in New Orleans, and the Drifters encouraging you to come on over to my place. It's Ian here. This is my place here on Radio Mi Amigo on the LV18, and I believe you probably want some more clues to try and guess these three darn songs that I'm going to be playing in the next 20 minutes or so. So where were we? Three women's names are the titles of the songs, and they are 5 letters long, 6 letters long, and 7 letters long, hits in 73, 76 and 79, and yet you still want more clues. All right, the first one, in the first line, the singer talks about clouds disappearing. Second one, the singer is begging her about something. And the third one is something about a light. Yeah, okay, that's enough clues. I'm going to reveal the first one after the

Martha and the Vandellas, all about Jimmy Mac and Billy Davis, and Tell Him. Right, it is time to reveal the first of our three mystery songs. First one, it was a hit in 1973, five letters in the title, and something about clouds disappearing included in the lyrics. Did you guess it was this one? Yep, it's the Rolling Stones and Angie.

The Tremolos, Call Me Number One. Did you get the Rolling Stones, Angie? Drop me an email. I'd love to know if these are too fiendishly difficult or really easy for you. The email here is studio@lv18radio.uk. studio@lv18radio.uk. So we're on to number two, and this is a six-letter woman's name. Singer is begging her. Yeah, you might have got this one. Of course, it's Dolly and Jolene.

0: Johnny Nash and Cupid. No, that wasn't one of the answers. We have one more to come, and now we're up to the seven-letter woman's name, a hit from 1979. Something about a light. It was about a red light. It was The Police. Thank you for listening. I'll be back soon, leaving you with...
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2: This portion of the show is being brought to you by Ed's Humane Bait Shop, the only bait shop in the world that sells only severely depressed worms who have lost the will to live and have volunteered to go on suicide missions for fishermen so that their lives won't have been completely in vain.

Well, we seem to have a bit of spare time, so here's Arnold Finkelstein and his musical armpit. And now, back to the records.

the Kinks, and Everybody's Gonna Be Happy. And that was Paul McCartney and Wings, Let 'Em In. Next up, we've got Unit 4 Plus 2, and it's not the record you think I'm going to play.

0: Let's recap on the three tracks I've just played you. That was Lulu and Lies. Before that, Cool Wind from the North from Stephanie DeSykes. And we started off with a stonker from Ike and Turner Corner. That was River Deep, Mountain High.
1: You know everybody's talking about love these days. It's just an everyday word.

0: Hello, it's Gordon Bathgate here on Radio Mi Amigo. I've just played you Silver Convention and Everybody's Talking About Love, and that was Marvin Gaye and Tammy Terrell with Two Can Have a Party. Time now for some Dan.
1: Prepare to be dazzled.

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hope to spend your lives forever. When the sun meets the moon, we'll be together. Together again very soon.

The records were so short in 1961, weren't they? That was Fats Domino and My Girl Josephine. And as I said, it comes from 1961, which is one of our featured years this hour on Radio Mi Amigo. The other hour that we're featuring is 1971. And from that year, here is music from Edison Lighthouse.

The King Brothers, 1961, I'll Build a Doll House. It's from the 1960s, but it sounds 50s, doesn't it, really? And I think that in many ways the 60s music scene didn't really get going until around 1963. But we are Radio Mi Amigo. We play it if it's from the 60s or the 70s, and we like to dig out a few different tracks for you that you don't hear on other stations. I think we're complying with that. As I say, the King Brothers, Dollhouse, following Edison Lighthouse, and it's Up to You, Petula. Now, here's one I'm sure you will know.

Creedence Clearwater Revival brought us Have You Ever Seen the Rain? I think we can do without songs about the rain, but never mind. And there we heard Dion, full name Dion Francis DiMucci, and he was simply known as Dion, an American singer and songwriter. His music incorporates doo-wop, pop, rock, R&B, folk and blues. He was lead singer with Dion and the Delmonts before branching out solo, and he's had 39 top 40 hits in total, either as a solo artist or with his band, but he's best remembered for probably Run Around Sue. The track we played there, though, was called Lonely Teenager.

It's hard work playing all these early 60s hits because they're just so short. As soon as you've got one queued up, it's time to play the next one. Unmistakable sound there on Radio Mi Amigo of Buddy Holly, 1961. And What to Do? And it followed Fame and Price together with Rosetta. Radio Mi Amigo! And talking of Rosetta, takes us into another rose of a rather different kind. And you probably know this song for the performance by Lynn Anderson. But here's a different version of Rose Garden.

1961. Well, it could hardly be our other featured year of a 1971, could it, with a song like that? Had music changed over 10 years? Johnny Tillotson there, American singer-songwriter with Jimmy's Girl. And Johnny Tillotson was probably best known for a track Poetry in Motion. And as a, a young boy, I used to think the title of that song was Oh, a Tree in Motion. It never made any sense to me like that. It was years before I worked out what the real title of the song was and what he was singing about. Anyway. And did you work out who performed Rose Garden, the Lynn Anderson hit? Well, it was a band called New World. Radio Mi Amigo, Chris Cooper spinning the discs this hour, 1961, 1971, and from that latter year, something again a little bit more well known.

First of all, Three Dog Night and Joy to the World from 1971. The band was formed under the name Redwood in 1967 and for the first couple of years of their existence recorded under that name, but in 1968 or early 69 they changed it to Three Dog Night. Where did that name come from? Well, if you don't know the story, I'll tell you another day that there is a reason behind it. Then we went back to 1961 again with the Avons, and that was the story of a rubber ball. OK, so just you stand back from your speakers, because this one has a pretty loud beginning.

American actor and singer Bobby Rydell, and that was a hit of his from 1961. That was Good Time Baby, and it followed 1971 music from Slade and Get Down and Get With It. Not off.

Pretty Little Angel Eyes, 1961 music from Curtis Lee. And I actually thought I'd queued up the wrong track there, because do you remember how it started? Yeah, I thought we were going to go into... Go on, you tell me. Yeah. Kenny Rogers and the First Edition and Ruby, Don't Take Your Love to Town. I ought to play those back to back one day and see how they compare. But that doesn't actually fit in our theme today, which is music from 1961 and 1971. And before that, we did have music from 1971. It was Tonight from The Move, from my hometown of Birmingham. You can't get much more landlocked from Birmingham, so it's nice to come to Harwich and do some radio from the sea, because we are on the sea. We might not be offshore, but we're on the sea. We're at the quayside in Harwich. You can come down and visit us in the daytime, so hope to see you. One day we're on the light vessel 18. You can't miss us. We've got a very prominent position, and we're happy to show you around our ship and explain the history of the light vessel to you. These are the Tremolos. Hello.

I kind of tried to fool you there, because throughout this hour on Radio Mi Amigo, we've been alternating the tracks from 1961 and 1971, and we heard the Tremolos' Hello Buddy from 1971, so then you can expect a track from 1961. And I played Jerry Munro, Little Drops of Silver. And that's because, to me, it sounds like it was more 1961, but it was actually 1971. Chris Cooper with the music this hour on Mi Amigo, and one of these little interesting facts. Paper was invented in China in AD 105 by Cai Lun, an eunuch. The only eunuch to go down in the history of technology.

Johnny Horton there, and he was going north to Alaska. I've been over to the North American continent a few times. I've never made it as far as Alaska. It would be quite a wild, adventurous place to visit, I guess. Anyway, that's it from Chris Cooper. If you'd like to contact me, it's studio@lv18radio.uk. And the show has been produced by Nick Spencer, and it's great having a producer because you've got somebody else to blame when things go wrong. And we're a little bit short on the music again this hour, so I'm going to blame Nick. Maybe I should just talk a bit more and fill up the space. Anyway, this is the last of Nick's offerings, and we may have to play it twice.

OK, shall we start it again? And then we've filled up a bit of time, haven't we? It's Joe Loss from 1961 and Wheels Cha-Cha.

My thanks once again to Nick Spencer. He produced the music on the show today. And it's his fault if you're bored with this one.

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break. At Timex. Ray Dawson, Mungo Jerry and In the Side Time. Before that, Chuck Berry and Johnny B. Good. Welcome into today's show here on LV18 Radio, Mi Amigo. And for the entire duration of the summer, for these three summer months, every other track is going to be a big summer hit. Guaranteed. Here come the Tams. Hey, girl, don't bother me. Yep, it's sunshine here on your radio with Steve.

Matthew, Southern Comfort, Joni Mitchell's Woodstock. About 5 years later, a nasty little riot on your radio as we all went dancing. Oh, yes. What is summer without discos and dancing?

0: you very much.
1: But I mentioned it.
0: I love you.
1: No, it's okay.
0: Oh,
1: nonsense. Discotheques need sexolettes. As we all know, it's warmer down south, don't we? Yes.

IK's John Chef. Hot Buttered Soul, every other track is a summer hit on the LB18 Radio Mi Amigo. Why? Because we always seem to celebrate Christmas, loads of Christmas songs. Let's hear it for Summer Is Kansas and Dust in the Wind.

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Kansas, dust in the wind, enough to make you lose your marbles. Only one woman, LB18, Radio Mi Amigo.

0: way through the first of the Steve Jenner Summer Shows on LV18 Radio. Mi Amigo with Marbles and Only One Woman. This is not a commercial. It's a historic recording played for old time's sake. Take no action as a result of hearing this.
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Trains, Boats and Planes, the LB18 Radio, Mi Amigo playing the Box Tops, Alex Chilton, The Letter, before that Del Shannon, Keep Searching, We'll Follow the Sun. Be nice, wouldn't it? Yeah, every other track, a summer hit here on LB18 Radio, Mi Amigo, on the Steve Jenner Show throughout the summer period. And I'm including that Kevin Ayers and Caribbean Moon.

The Adelaide Surprise have looked before that Cavaniers and Caribbean Moon Mellow Yellow. I've also decided that any reggae track's basically a summer hit, so there we go. So yeah, anything which hits the reggae button is going to get played every other track.

don't do it, Suzanne. Suzanne, beware of the devil. And the devil says, get down tonight. Bit warm for that sort of thing, but anyway. The summer hits now, V18 Radio, Mi Amigo, myself, Steve, playing KC and the Sunshine Band. Let it shine, let it shine.

The Brutalist Glam Grandeur. A T-Rex 20th Century Boy. Okay then, it's about time I got myself out of here. Before I do, I'm going to play two 60s summer smashers. Starting with this from Martha Reeves of Vandellos and Heatwave.

The Loving Spoonful and Summer in the City. Before that, Martha and the Vandellas and the Heatwave. Thank you so much for your company on the first of the summer sequence of shows. And every show right the way through the summer, Steve Jenner shows here on LV18, Radio Mi Amigo, will be, every other track will be a summer hit. We'll also be continuing with Before Offshore as well. So loads and loads of sunshine to look forward to. Keep it here. Ta-ra!

And we're opening up this hour with Martha Reeves and the Vandellas and Heatwave from 63. Tempting fate there. Heatwave. You know what happens when you tempt fate? It comes back and bites you on the hip. I'm being PC.

You didn't even know you'd forgotten. Silver Wham Bam Shang-a-Lang from 1976. Joni Mitchell did this, a very fine version. Is this version finer? You decide. Sergio Mendes in Brazil, 66.

0: Okay, I'm not getting into a debate here, but for the sake of argument, it's every bit as good as the Joni Mitchell version, Chelsea Morning. Right, this next track needs my international jingle. Where is it? Is it there? Is that it? No, that's it. Right, because it's got French in it.
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And Cry to Me, and before that, Francoise Hardy, and Come On to Dear Adieu. Translated means it hurts to say goodbye, and I got O-level French at school. Right, hand me over my drumsticks, will you? Thank you. Oh, I love a good bash on the drums, don't you? All right, here we go.

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From 1973, Cozy Powell and Dance with the Devil. And up next, Dionne Warwick. 1968! And she's asking, do you know the way to San Jose? Well, you head out of Harwich, and then you turn left, and then you just keep on going and going.

And today's question: did Dionne Warwick ever work parking cars or pumping gas? I don't think so, unless you know differently. From 3 years earlier, 65, it's the Yardbirds. And this is Heart, Full of Soul.

0: Ah, that's a good song, isn't it, from Jim Croce there. And I Got a Name on Radio Mi Amigo. Well, the great music comes out to play, taking us up to the official Robin D coffee break. This is where you have coffee, whatever floats your boat. I have coffee, and I have a sugar-coated honey-glazed donut as well. How about that? This is where I play you three in a row, and we play our silly little game, where I give you the initials of the artists we're going to play and see if you can guess who they are and win a banana. Now, I think it's bananas all round today because this is easy peasy lemon squeezy. Unless, of course, you're from a much younger generation and you just might not know them at all. Have a go anyway. Right, here we go.
1: It's

0: And that's from your own fruit bowl, you know?
1: It's three in a row, guess the artist, and win a banana!
0: All right, first up, we have FS and NS, and then it's AC, and finally, the T's.

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0: And that's my coffee and donut finished, and a very easy coffee shop quiz there. Unless, of course, you're a really, really young youngster. All right. Started off with FS and NS. That, of course, was Frank Sinatra and Nancy Sinatra and Something Stupid. And then AC, Arthur Conley and Sweet Soul Music. And finally there, the T's, the Tokens and The Lion Sleeps Tonight. Don't waken sleeping lions. Not a good idea. Now, don't you just love a song? Not a good idea. Now, don't you just love a song with a story to it? And this is one of the best. This is Vicki Lawrence, The Night the Lights Went Out in Georgia.
1: He was on his way home from Candletop. Been 2 weeks gone and he thought he'd stop at Webb's and have him a drink before he went home to her.

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From 1979. Spyro Gyra there. And Morning Dance. And if you missed that email address earlier on, here it is again. studio@lv18radio.uk. Love to hear from you. Up next, a chance for Robin D to practice his schoolboy French again. With Michel Delpech and Pour un Flirt. Oh dear, oh dear. I've failed the test again.

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Ah, I'm back at school again. Is the year. This is Moon Martin and Rolene.

0: There you go, that's The Fuzz. And I Love You for All Seasons from 1970. And that's it for yours truly,
1: Robin D.
0: Having too much fun here. There ought to be a law against it. Wait a minute. There was. It was the Marine Offences Act in 1967, which luckily doesn't apply to us. Right, gonna leave you with Herbie Hancock. And You Bet Your Love. And I'll catch you soon, if you're not careful. You take care now. Bye-bye.

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It was the biggest hit for Donovan back in the winter, strangely, of 1966 with Sunshine Superman, made number two in the UK. And it's strange how some of these summery songs came out in the winter. Hey, hello, how you doing? My name's Jeff. It's great to have your company. Let's have a listen to some fabulous 60s and 70s songs together.

It was a massive year, wasn't it, for Cilla Black in 1964. Off the back of two number ones, she released that one, It's For You, in the summer of 64, and it still made the top 10, going to number 7. Here's one now that if you were listening to the offshore stations back in the 1970s off Holland, you'll know very well. This is a wonderful song by the Cats. It's called One Way Wind.

Rubettes, they can really do it. Now it's back again. Rock and roll, I never could. Could you? Could you rock and roll? I just love to watch the people who could really jive and, you know, the old throwing your partner between your legs and all that sort of stuff. Absolutely incredible. I love to go to the, you know, the 60s weekends and the rock and roll things where they're all doing that. It's incredible. That's a Rubettes from 1975, that one. And I Can Do It. And before that, it was The Cats and One Way Wind. 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It's all 60s, all 70s. From the LV18 based in Harwich. It's a

0: 1966, that one. That was Woman Folk and The Last Thing on My Mind.
1: And now, back to the gramophone records, old boy.
0: Yeah, we're going to have one from the original vinyl. I do like to play the original vinyl now and again on the show. Playing Australian band Sherbet. Now, they had 20 top 10 hits in Australia. They were massive in Australia, but they're Australia, so why wouldn't they be? And they only made it into the charts over here with a thing called How's That? But there was a follow-up, which I think I was probably the only one that bought it, and I, yeah, quite like the song. So we'll play it for you now. Off the original 45, this is the follow-up. It's called Dancer.

Jan Torsten Svensson, better known as Harpo. And that was a song. It was released and recorded too in 1975. It took 3 years to make it over here. And where it did rather well in the charts. It was a massive worldwide hit as well. It was a hit all over the world. And got to number 24 over here, but got lots and lots of airplay. And yeah, really nice song. This is Radio Mi Amigo. It's all 60s, all 70s. From the LV18, here's T-Rex now.

the amazingly talented Eddie Cochran from 1963, Steps to Heaven, taken from us tragically over here in the UK, far too young. Radio Mi Amiga, going to be playing in a bit of disco, 5,000 volts, I'm on fire. 5,000 volts were pretty much Tina Charles and Martin Jay as vocalists, with a range of backing session musicians, get the world out. But when the song was performed on Top of the Pops, Tina Charles wasn't really acknowledged, and the miming of the song, as it used to be on Top of the Pops, was done by actress Lorne Peters, long blonde hair. Do you remember? She was the girl in the episode of Fawlty Towers with the very good looking blonde haired American tourists. And Fawlty was always trying to impress her. And do you remember the scene where he was feeling for the light switch? Yeah. Well, you'll have to go and watch it if you want to know anymore. Anyway, let's hear the song for you right now. This is 5,000 volts here at Radio Mi Amiga.

0: Wonderful sound of the OJs on the Philly label, of course. That's One Night Affair. Great band, and love that Philly sound. Hope you do too. It's Radio Mi Amigo. And we've got the Beatles to play in a moment. Bit of Vanity Fair and Fleetwood Mac. 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

Come on, lads, you nearly caught me out there. That's the Beatles. Oh, they did catch me out. That's 8 days a week. 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It's all 70s, all 60s, the two great decades we're playing here on the great Radio Mi Amigo from the LV18. Tell you how you can come and visit us in a moment or two. But this is a lovely song from 1970 by Vanity Fair. This is called Caroline Is Coming Home.

0: One of them songs doesn't really need any introduction or back announcing, but I'm going to do anyway, because that's what I'm here for, I think. That was Fleetwood Mac, of course, and Go Your Own Way. This is Radio Mi Amiga. We're playing all those great, great songs from the two wonderful decades. The happening decades, as I like to call them, of the 60s and 70s. And, well, that's just what we do from the LV-18. It's Slade now. You know, they've re-released A Flame, haven't they, the film? And, yeah, I've been along and seen it again. It was tremendous. But you can get it on Blu-ray and all that sort of stuff. Didn't even think about Blu-ray when that came out, did they?
1: Music. You.
2: Get Martin.

That was the big fourth number one for Slade in the 1970s, of course. 1973. Squeeze Me, Please Me. That's about it from our time together. Hope you've enjoyed listening to these great 60s and songs, 60s and 70s songs with me. I've enjoyed your company, and I'll see you next time. Leave with a bit of Van McCoy.

Starting this hour of your life with The Who, and the kids are all right. And I'll tell you something, you're all right too, because you are listening to the greatest, oldest radio station in the known universe. Yep, it's Radio Mi Amigo, but you knew that. It's Ian. Hello.

It's Ian Chambers here with you on Radio Mi Amigo, and there's Roger Glover and Friends and Love Is All. Spoiler, it's not Roger Glover singing, it's a bloke called Ronnie James Dio. Before that, the Small Faces, sha-la-la-la-lee. And now, one of those sort of songs you can test your speakers on, because if you listen, it's only coming out one side. And so we're all thinking, oh my goodness, is the other side not working? And then after a bit, you think, oh, maybe there's a problem. And then all

only gone and done it again. They've cut out one of the speakers. What's going on? There's Love and Alone Again, or we don't know what the other half of the or was. If you'd like to contact the programme, if you'd like to contact the radio station, the email is studio@lv18radio.uk. Maybe you want to complain about one of your speakers isn't working and it's our fault.

Andrew Gold, and thank you for being a friend, and thank you for being a friend to Radio Mi Amigo, bobbing around here on the Light Vessel 18, beautifully restored and preserved by the wonderful Pharos Trust. And we're broadcasting online. Everything these days is online. Do you remember the old days? You needed a holiday, you needed a flight somewhere, you had to go into a travel agent on your high street. Yes, grandchildren, there used to be things called travel agents on the high street when we had high streets. And you'd just go in and tell them you needed a ticket.

The Box Tops and the Letter on lead vocal there, Alex Chilton. Incredibly, he was only 16 years old when he recorded that. The Box Tops would have a few more hits over the coming years, but he'd have all his hits out of the way before his 20th birthday, carried on in the music business for decades, but without any commercial success as such. It's Ian with you here on Radio Me Amigo. We're going to do that first line spoilers, where I give you the first lines to songs we'll be playing later in the hour. That's coming up after Ike, Tina and David.

Suffragette City, David Bowie before that, I can Tina Turner, Nutbush, City Limits, Ian Chambers here with you on Radio Mi Amigo, and it's time for First Line Spoilers, where I give you the first lines from three songs. There are three songs, coincidentally, I'm going to be playing before the end of the hour. This is just for fun. Don't contact us. Don't tattoo it on the leg of a seagull and send it round to land on deck. It was funny the first time, but the management of Radio Mi Amigo and the Light Vessel 18 do not recommend you take that course of action. Thank you very much. So it's just for fun. Maybe play it with your loved one or whoever's with you, or someone else's loved one who might be with you. These are the three songs. The one that starts, "We are amazed but not amused by all the things you say that you'll do. We are amazed but not amused by all the things you say that you'll do." Number two, "Was fresh and bright and early. I went towards the river, but nothing still has altered." I think that's tricky. "I was fresh and bright and early. I went towards the river, but nothing still has altered." Tricky one, that one. And finally, the one that starts, "Stayed in bed all morning just to pass the time." I think that's dead easy. "Stayed in bed all morning just to pass the time." Now next, can we have a bit of extra reverb on Mr. Cassidy, please?

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1: Informatie over hoe je de LV18 kunt bezoeken. 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Welkom aan boord.
2: Yes, do come and see us moored in Harwich aboard the light vessel 18. We don't bite. Well, not many of us do anyway. Before that, David Cassidy and Darlin and little Michael Jackson when he was only a little kid in Jackson 5 and ABC. Now, have you got one of those friends who's a little annoying? Maybe has been single for a while and they want to go on about that person that they've just met who is just amazing.
3: Is

The Chiffons, Sweet Talking Guy. Before that, The Beatles, the last song they recorded for their Rubber Soul album, and that is Girl. It's Radio Me Amigo. I need to give you the answers, don't I, to those first line spoilers. Number one was this. It was We Are Amazed But Not Amused by All the Things You Say They'll Do. Did you get it? Did you work it out? We Are Amazed But Not Amused by All the Things You Say That You'll Do. Yep. It was Stevie. Well done.

So answer number one to first line spoilers, you haven't done nothing. Stevie Wonder and Average White Band, pick up the pieces. You dropped them, you pick them up, right? Second first line spoiler to give you now, the song that starts with the line was fresh and bright and early, I went towards the river, but nothing still has altered. I think this one was really tricky, but it's a brilliant song from Ronnie Lane. This is The Poacher.

totally beautiful ballad from Slade and Every Day. It's Ian Chambers here with you on Radio Mi Amigo. Let me give you the third of the three first line spoilers. Hope they haven't foxed your brain too much. This one starts with the line, "Stayed in bed all morning just to pass the time." Stayed in bed all morning just to pass the time. I think this was the easy one from the classic Tapestry album. Here's Carole King.

0: 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Radio Mi Amigo, Carole King, third of the first line spoilers. Did you get them all right? If you did, well, go and find some chocolate, yeah? It'll cheer you up all the more, a bit of chocolate, I reckon. It's Ian Chambers with you here on Radio Mi Amigo, and we're going to end this hour with the Beach Boys.
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0: Let's head towards the unknown region with Chris B, where pomposity and pretentiousness know no bounds.
1: I am the god of hellfire, and I bring you...

one of the 71 singles released on the 7th of June, as long ago as 1968. And Arthur Brown, the Crazy World of, he is still around now. We actually saw him just before COVID started at the Butlins Minehead Giants of Rock, and that would have been January 2020, but I think pretty certain, yes, I think it was at the Nene Valley Rock Festival in 2023. And we began with an Irish band, The Orange Machine, on Pi Records, and that was Three Jolly Little Dwarfs, spelt wrongly, it should be Dwarves, but that is how it was on the record label. A single that I bought for full price, which was unusual for me in 1968. For these are the new singles, issue number 231, a weekly listing of 45 RPM recordings. You could pick up this leaflet free of charge from record counters in some little tumble down record shops. Canned Heat, paid full price for this, heard it on the radio, thought, wow, that is so good. And when I turned it over, I liked the other side as well. At Liberty Records it was, On the Road Again, followed by World in a Jug.

Oh, I just turned 13 in April. What a revelation that was. Canned Heat, On the Road Again, and World in a Jug. Continuing with some blues, John Mayall's Blues Breakers, She's Too Young.

As ever, a roller coaster ride as we listen to some of the 71 singles that were released on the 7th of June 1968. That was the B-side of the Orange Machine single that we began with. That was called Real Life. Real Life Permanent Dream. Is it life or live? Let's have a look. Real Life Permanent Dream on Pi Records. Before that, it was the Mellotones with the Lynn Tate Orchestra and Fat Girl in Red on Amalgamated Records. We began with John Mayall's Blues Breakers, She's Too Young, on Decca Records. And then on Pi, it was the B-side of the 1910 Fruit Gum Company single, Mr. Jensen. We may hear the other side later. These are the John Fred Playboy Band. Well, when I mentioned we'd be playing this week, I quite thought it was John's new record label, having been on Pi with Judy in Disguise and other such great titles. Sally, somebody who's sitting on a moon. Anyway, we will stumble upon that shortly, that other single. But first of all, this one's on CBS Records, not Pi. I thought it was the new record label, but no, this was something that CBS dug up from John Fred's past. I think it was 59 or 1960. This is Shirley.

It's taken me all of these years later to realise that John Fred had already served his time in bands in the 50s and finally had his big hit in 67, 68. These are the Soul Vendors, Studio One Records and Happy Organ.

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Let your worries go and enjoy the music.

a single on the Regal Zonophone record label, but the bosses there decided should be the A-side. Prime example of getting it wrong, Mr. Golden Trumpet Player by Junior's Eyes. The A-side, the B-side we played before that, called Black Snake, far better in my opinion. And we began with the Soul Vendors and Happy Organ on the Studio One Records. Those of you who can see the levels of this program on the left and the right channel, you'll see they're varying a little bit. Yes, I've got some technical issues and trying to compensate for them manually. I think this band are from Norway, the Tages, T-A-G-E-S, on Parlophone Records. This is the B-side, Like a Woman. And then we might hear There's a Blind Man Playing Fiddle in the Street on the other side of this single. You're listening to me, Chris B, Chris Ben. You see, I own up to it all.

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1: The Tages are in fact from Sweden, not Norway. Not too far away though.

it's nearly finished. July, and their major minor record single, Dandelion Seed. Two different versions there. One was the actual single, and one was either a demo or from the album. It's not an apocryphal tale, it's not an anecdote, for I have actually seen it on the one of the bulkheads of the Ross Revenge, the Radio Caroline ship, glued to the bulkhead, a copy of this single. It's worth a small fortune. Whoever stuck it there clearly thought, what is this major minor rubbish? Because at the time, in 68, they were towed away, Radio Caroline, in March of that year, but they had been pushing lots of major minor records, and I'm guessing this was one of those, possibly left over, or perhaps someone collected it from the bowels of the Mi Amigo down in the depths of the North Sea, or the Thames Estuary. Anyway, it's true. Glued. What a crime, glued to the bulkhead. On the other side of the single, also there's a mono version, there's the single version, there's the album version, My Clown. Let us hear as many of those as we can, taking us up to the hour right now. My name is Chris.

0: say no to alcohol, no to sex. 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And two, and three, and hold that tummy. And four, and five, and stretch. Oh. That's nice.
1: Hello, fatties.
0: Six, and well, seven, and reach.
1: You shouldn't be quite so fat now. I mean, if you've been following the series. Gregory Pectoral's here in the gym working it out on the bag. Take that. My word, I'm getting strong. Now let's see what the full-length mirror has to say about all this lot. Reflective surface on the wall. Who's got the biggest, strongest...
0: You have, Greg.
1: Hello, Jean.
0: Hello, Greg.
1: Have a good workout, Jean.
0: What have you been developing, Greg?
1: Well, feel this, Jean.
0: Ooh, that's really hard, Greg.
1: Yeah, and they're not slimy like a lot of people think.

0: 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This is Radio Mi Amigo. Oh, baby.
1: The Stonehenge Disco with Gary Lee.

mystery man came over and he said, "I'm out of sight." He said, "For a nominal service charge, I could reach Nirvana tonight. If I was ready, willing, and able to pay him his regular fee, he would drop all the rest of his pressing affairs.

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He reached in the pocket of his mystery robe and he whipped out a shaving kit. Now I thought it was a razor and a can of foaming goo, but he told me right then when the top popped open there was nothing his box won't do but the oil of Aphrodite and the dust of the Grand Wazoo. He said, "You might not believe this, little fellow, but it'll cure your asthma

0: I said, and you can't help me out, so take your meditations and your preparations and ram it up your snout.
1: But I got the crystal ball,
0: he said, and held it to the light. So I snatched it all away from him, and I showed him how to do it right.

0: 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Don't you know you could make more money as a butcher? So don't you waste your time on me.
1: Overnight service from Radio Mi Amigo. Hello to you, it's me, Gary Lee, in the chair, the Stonehenge Disco this hour. And we began with the Yardbirds from April 1966. And B-side of their single called Shapes of Things, we heard You're a Better Man Than I. That was Frank Zappa, Cosmic Debris, from the album Apostrophe of 1974. And here on Radio Mi Amigo, between 7pm and 7am, we play you all the album tracks as we dart around across these wonderful two decades. It's Tube Wai Army featuring Gary Numan from 1979 to a rather groundbreaking album back in the day called Replicas, and from it, Me, I Disconnect From You. It's Radio Mi Amigo.

counting lambs and counting sheep. Well, I don't think I'll be counting anything, as I'm quite a fan of Jethro Tull, not likely to fall asleep at all. I've seen them play live many times, actually, but was just a tad too young to see them play when that came out in April 1970. Jethro Tull, Inside, from the LP Benefit from that year. And before them, Tubeway Army, Me I Disconnect From You, from 1979. The album was Replicas. So back we go into 1965 from the album Animal Tracks, The Animals Themselves, The Story of Bo Diddley.

me. Due to circumstances beyond our control, such as payola, the rock and roll scene died after 2 years of solid rock. And you got discs like

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I got guys that have long hair down the back singing, I wanna be your lover, baby, wanna be your man, yeah, and all that jazz. Well, we've been doing this number of Bo Diddley for quite some time now. Bo Diddley visited this country last year, and we were playing at the Club of Go-Go in Newcastle, our hometown. And the doors opened one night, and to our surprise, walked in the man himself, Bo Diddley. Along with him was Jerome Green, his maraca man, and the Duchess, his gorgeous sister. Now we're doing this number, along with them came Rolling Stones and the Mersey Beats. They all stand around digging it. And I overheard Bo Diddley talking. He turned around to Jerome Green, he said, hey, Jerome, what do you think of these guys doing our material? Jerome said, where's the ball, man? Please show me to the ball. He turned around to Duchess and he said, hey, Dutch, what do you think of these young guys doing our material? She said,

Yes, it's Mr. Van de Graaff generator himself, Peter Hamill. And pushing 30. 30 indeed. I wish I was pushing 30. The LP was The Future Now, released in 1978. Before that, we heard The Animals and The Story of Bo Diddley from 1965 from their album called Animal Tracks.

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This is Radio Mi Amigo.

wonderful song from Radio Mi Amigo, the overnight service. It's me, Mr. Lee, and the Stonehenge Disco playing the boys. From 1970, a single on Scepter Records, that was Timothy. And before them, the Beatles, Lucy in the Sky with Diamonds, of course. What you doing up there, Luce? That was back in 1967. Of course, the album was Sgt. Pepper's Lonely Hearts Club Band. And from a different realm of music completely, we take you to 1977, when we were all looking horrible. The Sex Pistols, This Is No Feeling. I see you in-

really must find more time to check through some of my reggae and ska from the 1960s. So many gems in there and never get the time to sort them all out. Well, there's one I did find. Alton Ellis and the Flames with The Preacher, a 45 from 1966 on Trojan Records. Before that, never mind the dangly bits, it was The Sex Pistols and No Feelings from 1977. And this is Radio Mi Amigo, the overnight service and the Stonehenge Disco in session for just a little longer. Deep Purple take us to 1976 next off, Mistreated.

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Rock.

Well, if you've heard this show before, you'll know that many of my relatives actually get to sing on this programme. Yes, there are rather a lot of us Lees. Of course, there's also Peggy Lee, my great-great-grandma. She hasn't been on the programme yet, but maybe at some point. Whereas those guys, well, they were the Lee Kings. My cousins, in fact. And gonna keep searching from 1966. That was a 45 on RCA Victor. Before them, Deep Purple. And an epic track featuring Rock Me Baby. We heard a long live version of Mistreated, taken from their LP called Made in Europe of 1976. And this, of course, from the LV18 in Harwich Harbour, UK, is Radio Mi Amigo.

an absolutely timeless LP. Neil Young's After the Gold Rush, released in 1970. And from its Southern Man, we have Warner Brothers to thank for that wonderful release. Radio Mi Amigo taking you through the night live here on board the LV18. We hope you're enjoying the music as we take you to 1971 for the final track this hour. A band called Virus, who you may not have heard of. Released on Germany's BASF Records, here's the title track from their album called Revelation. As I said, from 1971. This is Radio Mi Amigo. Keep it locked.

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1: Donovan with Atlantis. Just get a load of the first few verses, man. Anyway, yes, this is from the album, now can I pronounce it? Barabajagal, released in 1969.

continent of Atlantis was an island which lay before the great flood in the area we now call the Atlantic Ocean. So great an area of land that from her western shores those beautiful sailors journeyed to the south and the North Americas with ease in their ships with painted sails. To the east, Africa was her neighbor, across a short strait of sea miles. The great Egyptian age is but a remnant of the Atlantean culture. The antediluvian kings colonized the world. All the gods who play in the mythological dramas, in all legends from all lands, were from fair Atlantis. Knowing her fate, Atlantis sent out ships to all corners of the earth. On board were the 12. The poet, the physician, the farmer, the scientist, the magician, and the other so-called gods of our legends, though gods they were. And as the elders of our time choose to remain blind, let us rejoice and let us sing and dance and ring in the new. Hail Atlantis!

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2: 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We will be delighted to hear from you, dear listener. And now, a spirit that I love so much. He's like part of the family, always has been, since I was a kid. My hero, Jimi Hendrix, with Message to the Universe.

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2: 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Yes, released in 1969 from the album simply entitled It's a Beautiful Day. 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
1: 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Indeed, I seek to give you a little bit of musical accompaniment. Music. Another legendary figure and wonderful guitarist, John McLaughlin, with a piece of music called Marbles, taken from the album Sound Psychedelic, released in 2000 on Charlie Records. Marbles was originally released in 1969. Yes, John McLaughlin.

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2: 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Yes, dear listener, onwards. The Weaver's Answer by Family, featuring the unique vocal talents of Roger Chapman. Yes, The Weaver's Answer was released in 1969.

You are listening to me, the Reverend Rabbit. The next song is called Still You Turn Me On, taken from Brain Salad Surgery, an album by Emerson, Lake and Palmer, released on Castle Communications in 1996, although this was originally released in 1973. Emerson, Lake and Palmer, Still You Turn Me On.

0: Turn on, tune in, drop out. As Timothy Leary would say. 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
0: And now, trumpet fanfare, it's Beggar's Opera. Yes, the wonderful Beggar's Opera with a track called Time Machine from the album Waters Have Changed, released on Vertigo Records in 1971.

0: Fireball, from the album Fireball, released in 1971 on EMI Records. It was Deep Purple's fifth album.
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0: Gong! Their song is entitled Opium for the People from the Floating Anarchy LP released in 1977, the year of punk. Thank you very much indeed, ladies and gentlemen, for listening. And remember, we need you, man.
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0: That is a band from Worcester in Massachusetts. Formed there in 1967 and was on the go until 2015. Jay Giles Band, of course, from their second album, The Morning After, from 1971. And I Don't Need You No More. That's not true. I need you very much. How's things with you? I hope you're well and getting life the way you would like it to be. Why don't you get in touch and let me know? It is Ollie on the Radio at outlook.com. That's Ollie on the Radio at outlook.com. We started off this hour with a glam rock band from London, The Suite, of course, from their great album Desolation Boulevard, and Burn on the Flame.
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One of Glasgow's finest there, the sensational Alex Harvey Band from 1973. Their second album, Next, and an excellent song, Giddy Up a Ding Dong. And Bon Scott, of course, from AC/DC, was a huge fan of Alex Harvey. And I kind of think that's why he sounds very similar to him in his delivery. You're listening to Radio Mi Amigo. If you would like to get in touch, please do. 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

Oh, excellent band. Blues rock band from San Francisco. Steve Miller Band, of course, from their fifth album, Number 5, which was the last album to actually feature their original drummer, Tim Davis. And that was from 1970, and an excellent song called Going to the Country. And from San Francisco, we went over to San Jose for the Doobie Brothers from their self-titled debut album. And an excellent song called Nobody, which was written by Tom Johnson, who is my favourite vocalist with that band. 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

That is a band from Leicester and a song from 1974. Roger Chapman on vocals with The Family and a song called In My Own Time. 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Ollie Kinvig in with you this hour.

Three songs from 1964 here on Radio Mi Amigo, and all from bands formed in London. That was the Rolling Stones and a Buddy Holly song, Not Fade Away. Ahead of them, brilliant band, The Kinks, and You Really Got Me. And ahead of them, we had The Who and a non-album single called I Can't Explain. 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

Number one over there in Holland, number six here in the UK. From Sydney in Australia, that is the Easy Beats and the title track from their album Friday on My Mind.

Oh, absolutely magic. That is the Allman Brothers from Jacksonville in Florida. From their platinum-selling album, Idle Wild South. That was, of course, Midnight Rider. You're listening to Radio Mi Amigo. Here is 10 Years After.

You know, I bought my first two albums in 1970. Up to that point, it was all singles. The first album I bought was Thank Christ for the Bomb from the Groundhogs. And my second album was that album, Cricklewood Green from 10 Years After. And that was one of my favourite songs from that album, Love Like a Man. 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

John Lee Hooker and Canned Heat from 1971 from their collaborative album Hooker and Heat and Whiskey and Women. If you'd like to get in touch, I'd love to hear from you. It is Ollie on the radio at outlook.com, and that is Ollie with a Y.

0: from 1972 and from their self-titled debut album. From LA, that was Jojo Gunn and Run, Run, Run.
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0: Auf feinster Fragmentation, Edmund Erlebschloss. 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
1: Oh, one of my favourite songs from the Beatles there, from 1967 and Magical Mystery Tour. That is called I Am the Walrus. Sensational, it really is. 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We are broadcasting from our radio lightship, the LV18, moored here in Harwich Harbour. I'm Ollie Kinvig. I am in with you this hour, but fastly running out of time. I hope you enjoyed the music I've played over this last hour on the night service of Radio Mi Amigo. Either way, whether you did or whether you didn't, please get in touch. I'd love to hear from you. It is Ollie, and that is O-L-L-Y, Ollie on the radio at outlook.com. So until we get the chance to be in each other's company again, please take care and stay safe. And I hope you have a good week ahead of you. I've been Ollie Kinvig on Radio Mi Amigo.
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0: Elton John getting a little bit psychedelic there. That one was called Empty Sky, going way back to his 1969 debut album of the same name. I am Jeff Fitzgerald here on Radio Mi Amigo with lots of great music from the 60s and 70s, from the obscurities to the almost classics. Best of all, Radio Mi Amigo is broadcasting to you from the historic Light Vessel 18 in Harwich Harbor. Here's something a little more on the obscure end of the spectrum. Here's an American musician named Francesco Lupica. Under the name Francisco, he recorded an album in 1976 called The Cosmic Beam Experience, named after an elaborate drone-style instrument he invented himself. He was formerly a drummer in the band Shanty with Zaku Hussein, and I'll be playing a song from them right after this one. But first, this is Francisco and Heal Yourself.
1: I

A strange and trippy song from Michelle O'Malley, recording just under her first name. That was Fallen Angel from her 1969 album Saturn Rings. And even before that, as I promised, Shanty from 1971 and We Want to Be Free. I'm Jeff Fitzgerald and you're listening to Radio Mi Amigo. Here's something from a French group called Nil from their self-titled 1976 album. This is it's a self-titled song. Nil, from the album Nil, and Nil.

Donovan and one of his trippier pieces, The Fat Angel. That was from his groundbreaking 1966 album Sunshine Superman. This was one of the tracks on the album recorded in Los Angeles and featured Sean Phillips on sitar. It was dedicated to Cass Elliott of the Mamas and the Papas. She hosted some of the most legendary parties during the height of the Laurel Canyon scene in the mid to late 60s. And before that, German band Emergency from their third album, 1973's Get Out to the Country, with the beautiful Early in the Morning. This is Radio Mi Amigo, coming to you from the LV18 in Harwich Harbor. I'm Jeff Fitzgerald with more great music coming your way. Here's Jefferson Airplane, the B-side of the non-album single Mexico. This one's called Have You Seen the Saucers?

Wild Journey there from a band called Goldenrod. From their 1968 self-titled LP, that was a track called Karmic Dream Sequence. And then before that, Canada's April Wine from 1973. The album was Electric Jewels, and that searing song was called Weeping Widow. I'm Jeff Fitzgerald, spinning music from the 60s and 70s here on Radio Mi Amigo. Here's Spirit, Life Has Just Begun.

Evening all, Chris Morgan here with you for another hour of ABBA music on Radio B Amigo. We started in 1977 with ABBA, of course, from their great album Arrival. That was When I Kissed a Teacher. Yes, I have to confess, put my hands up to that one. Mainly because I was a teacher. I guess I was allowed in some respects. So, lots of great music. All of the 12-inch variety, carrying on with The Who.

from the Who's Sell Out album, that is Armenia City in the Sky, surrounded, of course, by Radio London jingles. But since we're Radio Amigo, I thought we'd skip over that bit, much to some people's complaints. But hey, no strangers here. We know who we are. And so do the Kinks.

That Strangers is off Lola versus a Power Man and the Money Go Round. It doesn't look right the way I've spelled it. Anyway, that's neither here nor there. They're drumming in the background. Incidentally, if you want to hear the proper version of Lola with Coca-Cola instead of Cherry Cola on it, that's the album to go to. But we're going right now to Carly Simon. No Secrets is the name of the album, and we have no secrets is this track.

Lovely. Carly Simon on that one. 1973. And we have New Secrets. No Secrets. This is Radio Mi Amigo broadcasting from the LV18 board up here at Harwich. And from one lovely Carly Simon to another lovely, this is Dusty Springfield.

There we are, Dusty Springfield on that one. It was called Every Day I Have to Cry. No crying if you miss out on not being able to pick us up on your, I don't know, computer or whatever. Because if you go to our website, you'll find instructions there on how you can pick us up on Alexa. It's not quite as simple as just saying, Alexa, play Radio Me Amiga. You have to go through a particular setup, which are in the instructions on the website. So go there, follow

what they say. And then you can go, Alexa, play Radio Mi Amigo LV18. And she will, at least when I'm not there, because she doesn't like me, you know. Yeah.

Going round and round, it was Miss Amanda Jones from the Rolling Stones, of course, taken from the album Between the Buttons. I'm not quite sure what that means, but I'm sure it means something. We'll go from that to something live from Roxy Music, our Fever Roxy Music. This is Out of the Blue.

Ah, something a bit different. Dolly Parton on that one. It was called The Bargain Store. That was on an album called Both Sides Of from 1979. You got a real mix on that, as the title suggests. We're getting up to the higher echelons of life right now. Aristocracy from Caravan.

There we go, that's Caravan from 1972 off of Water Lily, the name of the album that is, and that was Aristocracy. Have to admit, just for once, that I got into Caravan way back in 1970 when the old multicoloured ship towards the end of their 70 period were playing If I Could Do It All Over Again, you know, the one I Could Do It All Over You. Got hooked then, been there ever since.

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1: Well, I'm sure you remember Kevin Johnson and the hit single Rock and Roll I Gave You, The Best Years of Our Life. Well, in 1975, there was an album of the same name, and from it, we've just heard Sheeny Boy, Hey Boy. You're listening to Radio Mi Amigo, and we're going back into the 60s. Adam Faith is a name that springs to mind. Can you name his backing group, though? They were called the Roulettes, and then they went out on their own. And in 1966, pushed by the Pirates, they were bringing records like this one.
2: You should

So they were the Roulettes, who managed to get an album out called Steaks and Chips in 1966, and that was called Bad Time. Well, no bad time here, just great music, and some of it comes as a big surprise.

0: 11, 1978, Baby What a Big Surprise, released of course as a single as well, and doing very nicely in the charts. Now if you're listening to this program early in the morning and you hear an alarm clock going off, don't worry, it's not time to get up. Well, at least I don't think it is. It's just these fellas.
1: Hello, and how did you find yourself this morning?
2: Well, I just rolled back the sheets and there I was.
3: When Mr. Slater's parrot says, oh, a geezer likes to get one on the go. We hope to hear him threat. We love to hear him squeak. We like to see him biting fingers in his horny beak. Sometimes he wants to whistle through his nose while speaking up.

as I always say, Radio Mi Amigo, your no-nonsense station. There they were, having no-nonsense with the Bonzo Dog Band, as they had to call themselves in 1969 when they released that on the album Kingdom. That, of course, the fabulous Mr. Slater's Parrot. And we're going to lament our teenage years right now. Alice Cooper off the album Muscle of Love.

As I said, Alice Cooper on that one, lamenting the teenage years of 1974. Only seems like yesterday. And let me think, that's about 50 years ago now. Good grief, where has the time gone?

Elton John on that one, and it was Country Comfort, and you find that on the Tumbleweed Connection. You know, I prefer the older stuff, if I'm honest, just between me and you, just in case he's listening. There we go, even older right now, back to 1965, and a bit of kind of jazzy stuff, really, but I thought I'd slip it in. The album's called John Lennon, Paul McCartney Songbook. It's released by Keely Smith. Had a track I'm sure you'll sing along to, If I Fell.

Sorry about the sound quality, but let's face it, 1964 for that, or 65 for that album. If you've lived through that age like me, you feel a bit that way yourself. It was Keely Smith. Well, time for me to move on. We've only got about 6 minutes, 5 minutes to go. Going to leave you this great track from Tony Joe White. I'm sure, again, you'll be able to sing along.

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